0: we are going to start with one point that for me is so interesting. I love these statues, but I don't know if you didn't directly notice that
1: not using a normal goat.
0: The goat is kinda like the demon. Maybe not the demon, but yeah, I think it's the idea of the statues.
1: Oh, this is going to look too
0: random. We are directly in front of the sun. Ah, you know,
1: we have the dancer there.
0: Okay, let's search another place, maybe with a little bit more of shadow. But as I've been telling to you before,

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Okay, just a picture of the booty. It's too strange. I think I didn't walk through this bar before. The next stop.

I think when I was 9 or 10, we had a very short conversation about childhood. And he said his strongest memory was his mother baking strudel and opening the oven when he came home. And the smell escorted him when he was climbing the stairs. All I can say is that I hope that this is a moment where we create eventually sweet memories like the smell of strudel.

0: pour ce soir. Régine, mais pas que. Dalida, mourir sur scène. Et surtout, welcome to Burlesque de Cher.
1: There's something going on, there's something wrong, and you're not telling me.
2: I don't know, I'm lost. I'm lost in my heart, I'm lost in my life.
3: Tu veux un conseil, chérie?

0: We are going to start with one point that for me is so interesting. I love these statues, but I don't know if you didn't directly notice that
1: not using a normal goat.
0: The goat is kinda like the demon. Maybe not the demon, but yeah, I think it's the idea of the statues. Oh, this is going to look too random. We are directly in front of the sun. Ah, you know?
1: We have the dancer there.
0: Okay, let's search another place, maybe with a little bit more of shadow. But as I've been telling to you before,

0: the truth is, this part looks a little too interesting.
1: Okay, just a picture of the booty.
0: It's too strange. I think I didn't walk through this bar before.
1: The next step.

So sorry. Oh, look it. It's interesting. Look like abstract art between the buildings. But a scooter completely broke. I don't know, I like the statues that I see around the city. It's hard to get the two faces. You look too serious, man. Okay. Meanwhile, we took the last picture and we hope that the phone is not going to fall down. Hey, the fuck? Something is wrong. I hope that you like this MacBook from my eyes. It's must that the city has some specific and interesting stuff to see around. Meanwhile, you are walking, meanwhile, it's a green city anyway. You have parks, you have lakes, we have the help to walk around.

I think when I was 9 or 10, we had a very short conversation about childhood, and he said his strongest memory was his mother baking strudel and opening the oven when he came home, and the smell escorted him when he was climbing the stairs. All I can say is that I hope that this is a moment where we create eventually sweet memories like the smell of strudel.

I think when I was 9 or 10, we had a very short conversation about childhood. And he said his strongest memory was his mother baking strudel and opening the oven when he came home. And the smell escorted him when he was climbing the stairs. All I can say is that I hope that this is a moment where we create eventually sweet memories like the smell of strudel.